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0: I said you want to be starting something.
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1: This is what I was put on earth to do.
0: And mother always told me.
1: I knew you were different the moment you were born. 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
3: Ja, du kan næsten mærke det, kunne jeg forestille mig. 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
2: 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Our colors will fade eventually, so if our time is running out, day after day, we'll make the mundane a masterpiece. Oh my, my, oh my, my love, I take one look at you, you're taking me.

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0: Som denne.
2: 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Our colors will fade.